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1: En busca de la felicidad. 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
2: Well, good morning and thank you for having me. 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
4: The United States government learned about this as a result of audio tapes that were done by the Colombian National Police.
3: Suscríbanse a @ Julio Sánchez Cristo Oficial.
0: 6 AM W, que integra a Colombia.